0: is RuPaul.
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1: Honey, just when you thought it was safe to go back out.

Yeah, bring them out, hard to hear, too many girls in the house, hey, bring them out, I started here, I got the buzz in the cloud, I know, she got it all, but got nothing to hold, every time I saw her, not too many know, she ain't really hard, she act because she hurt, yeah, and I could be your last.

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1: Ladies and gentlemen, Simon and Garfunkel.

Well, it's great to do a neighborhood concert. 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I hope that the sound is good.

What a night. God, I thought it might be somewhat crowded, but we seem to have filled the place.

Well, you know what? We want to have fireworks tonight. But they wouldn't let us have that. Well, we'll make our own fireworks here with fireworks.

0: 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Guitarists are David Brown and Pete Carr. Anthony Jackson playing bass. Rob Lowndes on synthesizer.
1: John Eckert on trumpet. John Gatchell on the other trumpet. Dave Tufani and Jerry Nywood on saxophone.
0: Grady Tate and Steve Gadd, drums and percussion. And the infamous Richard T. Yeah.

u vrhu s najboljim. Radio Cetinje. 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Radio Cetinje.